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4: 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Tonight, we're going to have showers ending near midnight. Then it's going to be cloudy with a good chance of showers. Risk of a thunderstorm this evening and overnight. And a low of 18. Tomorrow, we're going to have showers with a risk of a thunderstorm, a high of 23, and a humidex of 28. And Thursday, it's going to be sunny with a high of 27. I'm Brendan Rushton with WOW FM's breaking and local news.
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7: 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Tonight, we're going to have showers ending near midnight. Then it's going to be cloudy with a good chance of showers. Risk of a thunderstorm this evening and overnight, and a low of 18. Tomorrow, we're going to have showers with a risk of a thunderstorm, a high of 23, and a humidex of 28. And Thursday, it's going to be sunny with a high of 27. I'm Brendan Rushton with WOW FM's breaking and local news.
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4: 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Tonight, we're going to have showers ending near midnight. Then it's going to be cloudy with a good chance of showers. Risk of a thunderstorm this evening and overnight. And a low of 18. Tomorrow, we're going to have showers with a risk of a thunderstorm. A high of 23 and a humidex of 28. And Thursday, it's going to be sunny with a high of 27. I'm Brendan Rushton with Wow FM's breaking and local news.

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3: 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Tonight, we're going to have showers ending near midnight. Then it's going to be cloudy with a good chance of showers. Risk of a thunderstorm this evening and overnight, and a low of 18. Tomorrow, we're going to have showers with a risk of a thunderstorm, a high of 23, and a humidex of 28. And Thursday, it's going to be sunny with a high of 27. I'm Brendan Rushton with WOW FM's breaking and local news.

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0: 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Today we're going to have showers with a risk of a thunderstorm, a high of 23 and a humid index of 28. Tonight's going to be cloudy with a low chance of showers and a low of 18. Tomorrow it's going to be sunny with a high of 27. And on Friday, it's going to be sunny with a high of 28. I'm Brandon Rushton with WOW FM's breaking and local news.
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4: Wow FM 100.9, Brighton's three-day forecast. Today we're going to have showers with the risk of a thunderstorm, a high of 23 and a humidex of 28. Tonight's going to be cloudy with a low chance of showers and a low of 18. Tomorrow it's going to be sunny with a high of 27. And on Friday, it's going to be sunny with a high of 28. I'm Brandon Rushton with WOW FM's breaking and local news.

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4: WOW FM 100.9, Brighton's three-day forecast. Today we're going to have showers with a risk of a thunderstorm, a high of 23 and a humidex of 28. Tonight's going to be cloudy with a low chance of showers and a low of 18. Tomorrow it's going to be sunny with a high of 27. And on Friday, it's going to be sunny with a high of 28. I'm Brandon Rushton with WOW FM's breaking and local news.
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0: 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Here's what's
1: going on. You were invited for a jazz night in Brighton at Memorial Park, Sunday, August 23rd, beginning at 5 p.m., featuring award-winning singers and musicians from across Northumberland County. It is a free, family-friendly concert, promising to be one of the highlights of the summer season. Opening performances begin at 5, followed by the featured jazz quartet at 6 p.m.

0: WOW FM 100.9, Brighton's 3-day forecast. Today we're going to have showers with a risk of a thunderstorm, a high of 23, and a humidex of 28. Tonight's going to be cloudy with a low chance of showers and a low of 18. Tomorrow it's going to be sunny with a high of 27. And on Friday, it's going to be sunny with a high of 28. I'm Brendan Rushton with WOW FM's breaking and local news.
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0: 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Here's what's going
1: on. The Brighton Arts and Culture Council presents the 4th Annual Art in the Park this Saturday from 9:30 a.m. till 3 p.m. in Brighton's Memorial Park. 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
2: Wow FM 100.9, Brighton's 3-day forecast. Today we're going to have showers with a risk of a thunderstorm, a high of 23 and a humidex of 28. Tonight's going to be cloudy with a low chance of showers and a low of 18. Tomorrow it's going to be sunny with a high of 27. And on Friday, it's going to be sunny with a high of 28. I'm Brandon Rushton with Wow FM's breaking and local news.
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4: WOW FM 100.9, Brighton's three-day forecast. Today, we're going to have showers with a risk of a thunderstorm, a high of 23, and a humidex of 28. Tonight's going to be cloudy with a low chance of showers and a low of 18. Tomorrow, it's going to be sunny with a high of 27. And on Friday, it's going to be sunny with a high of 28. I'm Brandon Rushton with WOW FM's breaking and local news.
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0: 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Here's what's going
1: on. The Brighton Arts and Culture Council presents the 4th Annual Art in the Park.

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1: Mainly cloudy today with a 30% chance of showers. A high of 24, feeling like 28 with the Humidex. Good morning, I'm Richard Evans. Here's what's happening in Northumberland and Quinte West. Brighton Council is meeting behind closed doors today to discuss the Land Bank Vision Program. The special council meeting gets underway at 4 p.m. at the Brighton Municipal Office. The closed session is permitted under the Municipal Act, with council citing potential land acquisitions or dispositions and plans or criteria that could be used in negotiations on behalf of the municipality. A Trenton woman is celebrating a $100,000 lottery win after hitting the top prize on Crossword Tripler scratch ticket. Judith M. says she scanned the ticket three times with the OLG app after initially thinking she'd won just $10. The retired educational assistant bought the winning ticket at Metro on Quinte Street in Trenton. She says she'll use some of the money to travel, including a dream trip to Hawaii. Northumberland's OPP is warning residents to be cautious of a growing number of fraud scams, including suspected AI-generated phone calls. Police say one resident recently received a call believed to have used AI-generated voice technology to solicit donations for wildfire and relief efforts. The caller sounded convincing and created a sense of urgency, but fortunately no money was lost. The OPP say fraudsters are constantly changing their tactics to obtain personal information, banking details, or money. Residents are being reminded to slow down, verify unsolicited requests independently, and never provide sensitive information to unexpected callers. Coburg is launching a grassroots fundraising campaign to help people displaced by wildfires in northern Ontario. The 10 for 10 campaign asks residents to contact 10 people over 10 days and ask each person to donate $10. Mayor Lucas Cleveland says the idea comes from his time working on oil rigs in Alberta, where crews would collect money to help small communities affected by wildfires.
2: So what we're doing is 10 for 10 here in Coburg. I don't have a hat per se, but Coburg the town is going to be the proverbial hat. And all we're doing is we're asking everyone to call 10 people for 10 days and ask each person for $10.
1: Cleveland says the campaign is raising money to help people from White Sand and Armstrong who have been displaced by fires. After 9 this morning, get the full local news rundown sent straight to your email. Sign up at brightontoday.ca. In sports and Major League Baseball, Washington beat Toronto 8-6. Toronto and Washington close out that three-game series this afternoon at 1:05 p.m. Over in the WNBA, Minnesota beat Toronto 100-93. I'm Richard Evans with the news that keeps you connected where you live. Northumberland's three-day weather is next.
3: Hi everyone, this is Danny from Bentwood Rocker. We'll be playing at the Rotary Street Dance this coming Saturday, August 1st, Main Street, Brighton, with our special guests, Wicklow. Starts at 7. Come on out and enjoy some dancing in the street.
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1: Here's Northumberland's three-day forecast from the BrightonToday.ca Weather Center. Showers today, windy with a high of 23, feeling like 28 with the Humidex. For tonight, mainly cloudy with a 60% chance of showers, clearing overnight, a low of 18. For Thursday, sunny and a high of 27. And for Friday, sunny skies and a high of 28 degrees. Right now it's 19. 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

0: Wow Mornings with Bill Porter, 100.9. 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Here's what's happening in Brighton.
1: Good morning. I'm John Brenner. Here's what's coming up over the next 48 hours. It's everything you need to know.
2: Today, starting at 6 p.m., the Summer Mini Market is a chance to celebrate local with live music, delicious food, and talented vendors while enjoying a relaxed summer evening with friends and family. 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Just click the 48 in the newsroom. I'm Brandon Rushton, and that's what's happening around town.
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12: Here's Northumberland's three-day forecast from the BrightonToday.ca Weather Center. Showers today, windy with a high of 23, feeling like 28 with the Humidex. For tonight, mainly cloudy with a 60% chance of showers, clearing overnight, a low of 18. For Thursday, sunny and a high of 27. And for Friday, sunny skies and a high of 28 degrees. Right now it's 19. 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

Save Tonight. That is Eagle Eye Cherry. Just great songs here on WOW FM as we get your Wednesday underway. I was reading that 75% of people that have pools don't use them regularly. Are you one of these people? Do you go to all the effort to get your pool open and then you just don't use it? Apparently there's an app out there where you can rent out pool time to people, or if you don't have a pool, vice versa, you know, you can rent pool time. Is that weird or handy? What about love? Hearts. 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
1: Good morning, I'm Richard Evans. Time for What's Good in Brighton, where we catch up with local newsmakers and people doing interesting things in the community.
2: Sometimes helping someone you've never met can start with something as simple as picking up the phone. That's the idea behind Coburg's new 10 for 10 campaign, which is raising money for people in Northern Ontario who have been forced from their homes by wildfires. The challenge is simple. Reach out to 10 people over 10 days and ask each of them to give $10. Mayor Lucas Cleveland says the idea was inspired by his time working in Alberta, where crews would pass around a hat to help communities affected by wildfires.
3: So what we're doing is 10 for 10 here in Coburg. I don't have a hat per se, but Coburg, the town, is going to be the proverbial hat. And all we're doing is we're asking everyone to call 10 people for 10 days and ask each person for $10.
2: It's a simple way for people to turn a small donation into something much bigger, helping wildfire evacuees while showing that Coburg is thinking about its neighbors far beyond our own community.
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7: Here's Northumberland's three-day forecast from the brightontoday.ca Weather Center. Showers today, windy with a high of 23, feeling like 28 with the Humidex. For tonight, mainly cloudy with a 60% chance of showers, clearing overnight, a low of 18. For Thursday, sunny and a high of 27. And for Friday, sunny skies and a high of 28 degrees. Right now it's 19. 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

great songs. Songs you can sing along to all morning. Journey's Don't Stop Believin'. Did I catch you singing this morning? It's okay if I did. That's the goal. I'm Bill Porter, WOW Mornings. OPP warning us about a new cell phone scam that's showing up. Fraudsters representing major telecom companies offering what sounds like a free or low-cost phone upgrade for you. They take your personal information, they arrange for a new phone to be delivered, then they claim the wrong device was sent to you and ask you to return it using a shipping label they provide. They then get that phone. You could be left on the hook paying for it. You could also face additional fraud. OPP say if you receive an unexpected upgrade offer, contact your provider directly for more details. Rod Stewart now.

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1: Mainly cloudy today with a 30% chance of showers changing to 70% near noon. A high of 24 will feel like 28 with the Humidex today. Good morning, I'm Richard Evans. Here's what's happening in Northumberland and Quinte West. Brighton Council is holding a special meeting today to discuss the municipality's Land Bank Vision Program. The meeting starts at 4 p.m. at the Brighton Municipal Office. Council is expected to move into closed session to discuss matters related to a proposed or pending acquisition or disposition of land, as well as negotiation strategies connected to the program. A retired Trenton educational assistant has won $100,000 playing her favorite kind of lottery ticket. Judith M. says she was watching the Blue Jays when she decided to scratch her crossword tripler ticket. She checked it with the OLG app and says she initially thought she'd won $10, then $100, before realizing she'd won the $100,000 top prize. She says she's looking forward to traveling with her winnings. The Ontario government is investing nearly $3 million in 26 community-led projects aimed at protecting the province's air, land, and water. The funding comes through the Ontario Community Environment Fund and will support projects including shoreline cleanups, habitat restoration, and tree planting. The province says the money comes from environmental penalties paid by polluters. Since 2010, the program has invested more than $6.7 million in 134 projects across Ontario. Coburg Mayor Lucas Cleveland says the 10 for 10 campaign is about showing solidarity with people who have been forced from their homes by wildfires. He says the campaign is based on the idea that communities should support one another during difficult times.
2: When communities in our province, in our country, and on this continent are suffering, we are neighbors first and we are human second. And let's get out there and let's make sure we're supporting our people. And
1: Cleveland says Coburg residents can get involved by making a donation or helping spread the word about the campaign. After 9 this morning, get the full local news rundown sent straight to your email. Sign up at brightontoday.ca. In sports, in the WNBA, Minnesota beat Toronto 100-93. In Major League Baseball, Washington beat Toronto 8-6. The Jays and the Nationals will close out that three-game series this afternoon at 1:05 p.m. News out of the NBA, Draymond Green is returning to the Golden State Warriors with a one-year deal with upwards of $27 million. Green was part of a championship-winning team there in 2015, 17, 18, and 22. I'm Richard Evans with the news that keeps you connected to where you live. Northumberland's three-day weather is next.
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1: Here's Northumberland's three-day forecast from the BrightonToday.ca Weather Center. Showers today, windy with a high of 23, feeling like 28 with the Humidex. For tonight, mainly cloudy with a 60% chance of showers, clearing overnight, a low of 18. For Thursday, sunny and a high of 27. And for Friday, sunny skies and a high of 28 degrees. Right now it's 19. 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

AM, just great songs for your Wednesday. That's America, Bill Porter, Wow Mornings. Did you ever have a Columbia House subscription? You know, 10 CDs for a penny, then you had to buy a bunch more. This was one of the 10 in the early 90s when I hit up Columbia.

pumping that one up this morning for sure here on Wow FM. Just great songs. Technotronics, Pump Up the Jam, and Bill Porter. It is Wow Mornings, and it's time for another ridiculously local event. I love doing this. Love being able to keep you informed on all of the things happening in our area. And I encourage you to submit an event if you'd like something talked about here on Wow Mornings. It's free to do, by the way. You can go to brightontoday.ca, and under the community section, click on submit an event. Just fill out the info there and let me know about it. We'll put it on our calendar online, which you can view anytime if you're looking for things to do. Again, under that community section. And you could just hear your event talked about right here on Wow Mornings. Even if it's something super small, you know, maybe your street's doing a street sale, your kid's setting up a lemonade stand this long weekend because they're trying to save up for something cool. I want to talk about it, so let me know. Speaking of events, we're not all that far away from the Campbellford Fair. It is coming up August 7th to 9th. And if you're thinking of going, you may want to grab a midway pass right now. It's just $25. The price goes up to $35 at the fair. And there are a limited number of pre-sale passes available. So grab one before they're gone if you're planning on going. Good for one day of rides and lots of locations where you can pick them up. And we've got all those locations at our website when you head to brightontoday.ca. Just great songs here on Wow FM. It is Alanis Morissette.

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1: Good morning, I'm John Brenner. Here's what's coming up over the next 48 hours. 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
2: 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You can get all the details on these events and more at brightontoday.ca. 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I'm Brandon Rushton, and that's what's happening around town.
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8: Here's Northumberland's three-day forecast from the brightontoday.ca Weather Center. Showers today, windy with a high of 23, feeling like 28 with the Humidex. For tonight, mainly cloudy with a 60% chance of showers, clearing overnight, a low of 18. For Thursday, sunny and a high of 27. And for Friday, sunny skies and a high of 28 degrees. Right now it's 19. Today's UV index is 3 or moderate. 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

See, right there, that's one of those, wow, I haven't heard that in forever songs here on Wow FM. Donna Lewis, I love you always forever. Wow Mornings with Bill Porter. Jordan Mercier is going to join me coming up. We're going to tap into our brains and play Myth or Truth. Get ready for it as we

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1: Good morning, I'm Richard Evans. Time for What's Good in Brighton, where we catch up with local newsmakers and people doing interesting things in the community.
2: One of the best things about a community is seeing what happens when people are simply asked to help. Coburg's 10 for 10 campaign is raising money for people displaced by wildfires in northern Ontario, with residents encouraged to ask 10 people to donate $10. But Mayor Lucas Cleveland says something interesting is

0: happening. The people he's contacting aren't stopping at $10.
1: 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Not one of them has only given $10. I'm asking for 10 and people are showing up with 50, 100.
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2: Here's Northumberland's three-day forecast from the BrightonToday.ca Weather Center. Showers today, windy with a high of 23, feeling like 28 with the Humidex. For tonight, mainly cloudy with a 60% chance of showers, clearing overnight, a low of 18. For Thursday, sunny and a high of 27. And for Friday, sunny skies and a high of 28 degrees. Right now it's 19. Today's UV index is 3 or moderate. 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

Instagram and hip to be square. It's Bill Porter. Wow mornings. Speaking of being hip, are you on TikTok? I'm not. I'm not cool enough for it. But apparently, there's this thing on TikTok right now that's going around. It's called Same Phrase. We're going to talk about it coming up. Trooper General Hand Grenade. Wow.

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1: Mainly cloudy today with a 30% chance of showers. A high of 24, feeling like 28 with the Humidex. Good morning, I'm Richard Evans. Here's what's happening in Northumberland and Quinte West. Brighton Council is meeting behind closed doors today to discuss the Land Bank Vision Program. The special council meeting gets underway at 4 p.m. at the Brighton Municipal Office. The closed session is permitted under the Municipal Act, with council citing potential land acquisitions or dispositions and plans or criteria that could be used in negotiations on behalf of the municipality. A Trenton woman is celebrating a $100,000 lottery win after hitting the top prize on Crossword Tripler scratch ticket. Judith M. says she scanned the ticket three times with the OLG app after initially thinking she'd won just $10. The retired educational assistant bought the winning ticket at Metro on Quinte Street in Trenton. She says she'll use some of the money to travel, including a dream trip to Hawaii. Northumberland's OPP is warning residents to be cautious of a growing number of fraud scams, including suspected AI-generated phone calls. Police say one resident recently received a call believed to have used AI-generated voice technology to solicit donations for wildfire and relief efforts. The caller sounded convincing and created a sense of urgency, but fortunately no money was lost. The OPP say fraudsters are constantly changing their tactics to obtain personal information, banking details, or money. Residents are being reminded to slow down, verify unsolicited requests independently, and never provide sensitive information to unexpected callers. Coburg is launching a grassroots fundraising campaign to help people displaced by wildfires in northern Ontario. The 10 for 10 campaign asks residents to contact 10 people over 10 days and ask each person to donate $10. Mayor Lucas Cleveland says the idea comes from his time working on oil rigs in Alberta, where crews would collect money to help small communities affected by wildfires.
2: So what we're doing is 10 for 10 here in Coburg. I don't have a hat per se, but Coburg, the town, is going to be the proverbial hat. And all we're doing is we're asking everyone to call 10 people for 10 days and ask each person for $10.
1: Cleveland says the campaign is raising money to help people from White Sand and Armstrong who have been displaced by fires. After 9 this morning, get the full local news rundown sent straight to your email. Sign up at brightontoday.ca. In sports and Major League Baseball, Washington beat Toronto 8-6. Toronto and Washington close out that three-game series this afternoon at 1:05 p.m. Over in the WNBA, Minnesota beat Toronto 100-93. I'm Richard Evans with the news that keeps you connected where you live. Northumberland's three-day weather is next.
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5: Here's Northumberland's three-day forecast from the BrightonToday.ca Weather Center. Showers today, windy with a high of 23, feeling like 28 with the Humidex. For tonight, mainly cloudy with a 60% chance of showers, clearing overnight, a low of 18. For Thursday, sunny and a high of 27. And for Friday, sunny skies and a high of 28 degrees. Right now it's 19. Today's UV index is 3 or moderate. 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

0: Mornings with Bill Porter, 100.9. Wow FM. Here's what's happening in Brighton.
1: Good morning. I'm John Brenner. Here's what's coming up over the next 48 hours. It's everything you need to know.
2: 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I'm Brandon Rushton, and that's what's happening around town.
1: Brighton's three-day weather is next.
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7: Here's Northumberland's three-day forecast from the BrightonToday.ca Weather Center. Showers today, windy with a high of 23, feeling like 28 with the Humidex. For tonight, mainly cloudy with a 60% chance of showers, clearing overnight, a low of 18. For Thursday, sunny and a high of 27. And for Friday, sunny skies and a high of 28 degrees. Right now it's 19. 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

Mornings, Jordan Mercier, too. He will join me coming up in a couple of minutes. Stats and facts as we sift through all the noise and get you the stuff that you really need to know to start your day. You, too, desire. Wow.

0: You've got to love the variety. Just great songs here on WOW FM. It is WOW Mornings with Bill Porter and Jordan Mercier joining me once again this morning. Stats and facts, you know, things you don't necessarily need to know, but things you want to know. Jordan, quick question. When you think of artificial banana flavoring, what is the first thing that comes to your mind?
1: Some sort of like freezy slash something cold.
0: Oh, interesting. So you're taking a positive approach when it comes to artificial banana flavoring.
1: I will take that positive approach on one of those popsicles or something.
0: See, for me, it's that medicine when you were a kid. I think it was amoxicillin or whatever in a liquid form, right?
1: Yeah, it's terrible. Yeah.
0: And it came as a banana flavor. But have you ever noticed that things that are banana flavored don't really taste like bananas?
1: I absolutely have that conversation all the time. Yes, it's not a true replication of what a banana tastes like.
0: Well, I know why, and this is going to blow your mind. The reason the taste of artificial banana flavoring and fake banana flavored products doesn't taste like bananas is because they based them all on a type of banana that was wiped out by a plague back in the 1950s.
1: Is that right?
0: This?
1: No, I cannot believe
0: it. It's true. I wouldn't lie to you. So basically, all the bananas we're eating now taste way different than they did way back in the 50s because those ones were wiped out. And that's what all this banana flavored stuff tastes like.
1: So if we were, you know, my dad's age or maybe your dad's age and we were having a banana, it would taste totally different in 1955 than what we have now.
0: Yeah, and something else we can blame on the plague. Stats and facts, we find it out, we let you know about it, so you don't have to. 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
1: Good morning, I'm Richard Evans. Time for What's Good in Brighton, where we catch up with local newsmakers and people doing interesting things in the community.
2: Sometimes helping someone you've never met can start with something as simple as picking up the phone. That's the idea behind Coburg's new 10 for 10 campaign, which is raising money for people in Northern Ontario who have been forced from their homes by wildfires. The challenge is simple. Reach out to 10 people over 10 days and ask each of them to give $10. Mayor Lucas Cleveland says the idea was inspired by his time working in Alberta, where crews would pass around a hat to help communities affected by wildfires.
3: So what we're doing is 10 for 10 here in Coburg. I don't have a hat per se, but Coburg the town is going to be the proverbial hat. And all we're doing is we're asking everyone to call 10 people for 10 days and ask each person for $10.
2: It's a simple way for people to turn a small donation into something much bigger, helping wildfire evacuees while showing that Coburg is thinking about its neighbors far beyond our own community.
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1: Here's Northumberland's three-day forecast from the BrightonToday.ca Weather Center. Showers today, windy with a high of 23, feeling like 28 with the Humidex. For tonight, mainly cloudy with a 60% chance of showers, clearing overnight, a low of 18. For Thursday, sunny and a high of 27. And for Friday, sunny skies and a high of 28 degrees. Right now it's 19. 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

0: from the BrightonToday.ca newsroom. 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
1: Brighton Council is meeting behind closed doors today to discuss its land bank vision program. A special council meeting gets underway at 4 p.m. at the Brighton Municipal Office. A Trenton woman is celebrating a $100,000 lottery win after hitting the top prize on a crossword tripler scratch ticket. She says she'll use some of the money to travel, including a dream trip to Hawaii. I'm Richard Evans. Everything that matters in Northumberland and Quinte West, you'll hear it here on WOW 100.9. 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
1: Here's Northumberland's three-day forecast from the BrightonToday.ca Weather Center. Mainly cloudy today with a 30% chance of showers changing to 70% this afternoon. A high of 24 will feel like 28 with the Humidex. For tonight, mainly cloudy, a 70% chance of showers near midnight, a low of 15. For Thursday, a mix of sun and cloud with a 30% chance of rain. A high of 26 feeling like 33. And for Friday, sunny skies and a high of 28. I'm Richard Evans with WOW 93.3, Northumberland's breaking and local news.

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0: from the BrightonToday.ca newsroom. Here's what you need to know.
1: Northumberland OPP is warning residents to be cautious of a growing number of fraud scams, including suspected AI-generated phone calls. OPP says fraudsters are constantly changing their tactics to obtain personal information, banking details, and money. 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I'm Richard Evans. Everything that matters in Northumberland and Quinte West, you'll hear it here on WOW 100.9. See it at brightontoday.ca.
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1: Here's Northumberland's three-day forecast from the BrightonToday.ca Weather Center. Mainly cloudy today with a 30% chance of showers changing to 70% this afternoon. A high of 24 will feel like 28 with the Humidex. For tonight, mainly cloudy, a 70% chance of showers near midnight, a low of 15. For Thursday, a mix of sun and cloud with a 30% chance of rain. A high of 26 feeling like 33. And for Friday, sunny skies and a high of 28. I'm Richard Evans with WOW 93.3, Northumberland's breaking and local news.
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It's BK, and we do have a mixed bag of weather, humid on top of it all. Just an uncomfortable 48 hours. We should have some sunshine by Friday, though. Hopefully clear skies as we head into August long weekend. I love a rainy night. Eddie Rabbit on Wow.

playing just great songs here on 100.9 Wow FM. It's BK. Not sure if you heard, there's a new temporary service Ontario Centre, which is now open at 95 Dundas Street. So if your license is expired, there's no longer an excuse. Sorry, officer. More at brightontoday.ca. With the Romantics, talking in your sleep, playing just great songs.

0: Brighton Council is meeting behind closed doors today to discuss its land bank vision program. The special council meeting gets underway at 4 p.m. at the Brighton Municipal Office. A Trenton woman is celebrating a $100,000 lottery win after hitting the top prize on a crossword tripler scratch ticket. She says she'll use some of the money to travel, including a dream trip to Hawaii. I'm Richard Evans. Everything that matters in Northumberland and Quinte West, you'll hear it here on WOW 100.9. See it at brightontoday.ca.
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0: Here's Northumberland's three-day forecast from the BrightonToday.ca Weather Center. Mainly cloudy today with a 30% chance of showers changing to 70% this afternoon. A high of 24 will feel like 28 with the Humidex. For tonight, mainly cloudy, a 70% chance of showers near midnight, a low of 15. For Thursday, a mix of sun and cloud with a 30% chance of rain. A high of 26 feeling like 33. And for Friday, sunny skies and a high of 28. I'm Richard Evans with WOW 93.3, Northumberland's breaking and local news.

0: presents statistics that aren't really useful, but are kind of fun anyway.
1: Minivan sales jumped 21% last year. Millennials, who once swore they'd never drive a minivan, are now embracing them. And they say it's strictly due to practicality. Plus, also, a minivan, about $4,000 cheaper than a three-row SUV. Which goes to show it's not a midlife crisis, it's a car seat crisis. The sliding door remains undefeated. Statistics that aren't really useful, still kind of fun anyways. I'm BK.

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It's BK. Kind of a mixed bag as far as the forecast goes for Brighton and the area. We do have chances of showers lurking for the next 48 hours. Should clear up by Friday, but then we're back into cloud cover, chances of showers for Saturday and Sunday of the long weekend. Mother Nature, I'm asking for a favor. Can we turn this thing around? Culture Club, I'll tumble.

0: Good afternoon, I'm John Brenner. Windy with showers likely this afternoon and evening. Here's what's happening in Northumberland and Quinte West. Brighton Council meets this afternoon in private to discuss the municipality's Land Bank Vision Program. Coburg's 10 for 10 wildfire relief campaign is already seeing support from local organizations and residents.
1: Every single person I've called, yesterday I did 10, Sunday I did 10, and Saturday I did 10. Not one of them is only given $10. I'm asking for 10 and people are showing up with 50, 100.
0: That's Mayor Lucas Cleveland, who says the money collected will help people from Northern Ontario who are on the run from wildfires. Environmental penalties collected by the Ontario government will help pay for projects that protect the province's natural environment. Nearly $3 million is being distributed to 26 community-led initiatives province-wide, including habitat restoration, tree planting, and shoreline improvements. It's easier to renew your passport. Online renewal is open to all eligible adult Canadians, and there's no longer a daily cap on applications. Conditions include having a passport that was issued within the past 15 years and is either expired or set to expire within the next 6 months. A retired Trenton educational assistant says her $100,000 scratch ticket lottery win will be put to good use, including a Hawaiian Island dream vacation. Judith initially thought she'd won $10, but several consecutive scans of the ticket barcode revealed four more zeros. In sports, the Coburg Kodiaks take their Major Series lacrosse season to Owen Sound Saturday for a match with the North Stars. The Blue Jays and Nationals play an afternoon game today in Washington. When the LPGA AIG Women's Open begins in England tomorrow, Eastern Ontario's Brooke Henderson will be on the course, competing for the $10 million prize purse. I'm John Brenner, with the news that keeps you connected to where you live. Northumberland and Quinte West's 3-day weather is next.
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8: Showers tonight, wind becoming light, the low 15. A mix of sun and cloud tomorrow with a 30% chance of showers, windy, Thursday's high 26, 33 Humidex. A mix of sun and cloud Friday with a chance of showers, the high 28. A good chance of showers Saturday, the high 26. Right now it's 21.
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Next Friday, a reminder, circle it on the calendar. August the 7th, Brighton Legion's Friday Night Social Dance. 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A chance to get out and cut a rug, 7 to 11 p.m. More at brightontoday.ca if you need more details. 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
9: Showers tonight, wind becoming light, the low 15. A mix of sun and cloud tomorrow with a 30% chance of showers, windy, Thursday's high 26, 33 Humidex. A mix of sun and cloud Friday with a chance of showers, the high 28. A good chance of showers Saturday, the high 26.
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1: Hi everyone, this is Danny from Bentwood Rocker. We'll be playing at the Rotary Street Dance this coming Saturday, August 1st, Main Street, Brighton, with our special guests, Wicklow. Starts at 7. Come on out and enjoy some dancing in the street.
2: Ever hear about an event after it happened? 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

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It's BK. Kind of a mixed bag heading into the long weekend with some showers floating around. Chances of rain tomorrow. Friday's going to clear up, but then we're back to cloud cover and to chances of showers for the weekend. It is the weather, though, so that could change over the next few days, and let's hope it does. And Starland Vocal Band, Afternoon Delight. This is Wow.

Playing just great songs on 100.9 Wow FM. Brighton Concerts in the Park, Whiskey Mojo tonight at Memorial Park. There is a full lineup of who's playing when. We've got that listed at brightontoday.ca. We'll see you at Memorial Park tonight. Whiskey Mojo, great name for a band. Any type of mojo, but especially Whiskey Mojo. The Police on Wow.

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1: 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I'm John Brenner. 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
1: Showers tonight, wind becoming light, the low 15. A mix of sun and cloud tomorrow with a 30% chance of showers, windy, Thursday's high 26, 33 Humidex. A mix of sun and cloud Friday with a chance of showers, the high 28. A good chance of showers Saturday, the high 26.
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Playing just great songs on 100.9 Wow FM. It's BK. A bit of everything over the next couple of days. Chances of showers lurking into tomorrow and sunshine by Friday, then back to cloud and chances of showers for the long weekend. Get ready for the weather roller coaster. It's August long weekend.

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Playing just great songs here at 100.9 Wow FM. It's BK. Just so you know, there's a new temporary Service Ontario open now in Brighton at 95 Dundas Street. So if your license is expired, there's no longer an excuse. Sorry, officer. More at brightontoday.ca.

0: pace of developments as the result of today's behind-closed-door meeting of Brighton Council. Also this afternoon, you'll hear more on a Northumberland-based campaign to help victims of the wildfires burning in Northern Ontario. From our community calendar, Whiskey Mojo is tonight's featured performer at the weekly Brighton Concerts in the Park series at Memorial Park. I'm John Brenner. Everything that matters in Northumberland and Quinte West, you'll hear it here on 100.9 WOW FM and see it at brightontoday.ca.
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2: I'm Philip Lawrence, your Member of Parliament for Northumberland Clark. 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
0: Showers tonight, wind becoming light, the low 15. A mix of sun and cloud tomorrow with a 30% chance of showers, windy, Thursday's high 26, 33 Humidex. A mix of sun and cloud Friday with a chance of showers, the high 28. A good chance of showers Saturday, the high 26.

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playing just great songs. 100.9 Wow FM. It's BK. Unpopular opinion, but I'm okay with a little bit of rain. We have a chance of showers pretty much every day this week and into August long weekend. And the only reason I'm rooting for a bit of rain, well, I'm trying to make up for lost time on the lawn. Yes, I've got grass seed down, and I know it's tough to grow grass this late into the summer, but I'm rooting for it. Literally hoping that it will take root. I had some grass starting, and it got cooked a few weeks ago, and just trying to make up for lost time. Back for good. Take that. This is Wow.

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1: Wolf? 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

Glad you could be here for our little kitchen party this afternoon. Just great songs. 100.9 Wow FM. It is the Milkman. And as you start planning for your weekend and looking for things to do, we can help with that, by the way. 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The Human League. It's human. Just great songs.

0: fire victims in Northern Ontario. We'll also tell you about a Trenton resident who won big playing scratch tickets. From our community calendar, Brighton's Art in the Park is this Saturday from 9:30 until 3 in Brighton's Memorial Park. Admission is free. I'm John Brenner. Everything that matters in Northumberland and Quinte West, you can hear it here on 100.9 WOW FM and see it at brightontoday.ca.
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0: Showers tonight, wind becoming light, the low 15. A mix of sun and cloud tomorrow with a 30% chance of showers, windy, Thursday's high 26, 33 Humidex. A mix of sun and cloud Friday with a chance of showers, the high 28. A good chance of showers Saturday, the high 26.
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1: Mainly cloudy with a very high chance of showers this evening and a low of 15. Good afternoon, I'm Brandon Rushton. Your complete three-day pinpoint weather details are coming up. Brighton Council is meeting behind closed doors to discuss its land bank vision program. The special council got underway at 4 p.m. at the Brighton Municipal Office. The closed session is permitted under the Municipal Act, with council citing potential land acquisitions or dispositions and plans on criteria that could be used in negotiations on behalf of the municipality. A Trenton woman is celebrating a $100,000 lottery win after hitting the top prize on a crossword tripler scratch ticket. Judith M. says she scanned her ticket three times with the OLG app after initially thinking she'd just won $10. The retired educational assistant brought the winning ticket at Metro on Quincy Street in Trenton. She says she'll use some of the money to travel, including a dream trip to Hawaii. The Ontario government says it's putting money towards projects that protect the province's natural environment. Nearly $3 million is being distributed to 26 community-led initiatives across Ontario. The province says the program has engaged volunteers in more than 29,000 hours of environmental work since 2010. Coburg is launching a grassroots fundraising campaign to help people displaced by wildfires in northern Ontario. The 10 for 10 campaign asks residents to contact 10 people over 10 days and ask each person to donate $10. Mayor Cleveland says the idea comes from his time working on oil rigs in Alberta, where crews would collect money to help small communities affected by wildfires.
2: So what we're doing is 10 for 10 here in Coburg. I don't have a hat per se, but Coburg, the town, is going to be the proverbial hat. And all we're doing is we're asking everyone to call 10 people for 10 days and ask each person for $10.
1: Cleveland says the campaign is raising money to help people who have been displaced by wildfires. In sports, the Toronto Tempo have their carnival celebration game against the Minnesota Lynx here in Toronto tomorrow at 8. Draymond Green is returning to the Golden State Warriors on a one-year deal with upwards of $27 million. Green was part of championship-winning teams there in 2015, 2017, 2018, and 2022. The next time you're scrolling through your phone, visit brightontoday.ca and see what Northumberland and Quincy West are talking about. I'm Brendan Rushton. Your complete three-day pinpoint weather details are coming up.
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1: Tonight's going to be mainly cloudy with a very high chance of showers and wind becoming light early this evening and a low of 15. Tomorrow, we're going to have a mix of sun and clouds with a slight chance of showers, a high of 26, and a humidex of 33. And on Friday, we're going to have a mix of sun and clouds with a slight chance of showers and a high of 28.
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have just great songs. Hey there, it's the Milkman checking in. You know, your summer just got a whole lot better because, well, here's the deal. 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You can enter at Saucy Dottie's Gourmet Sauce. The makers of the sauces that go on and in everything. Our grand prize winner to be randomly selected and announced August 24th. Beep, beep, toot, toot, direct to you from the Mickey Mouse turntable. Yeah, we still got one of those. She's Donna Summer.

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4: Tonight's going to be mainly cloudy with a very high chance of showers and wind becoming light early this evening and a low of 15. Tomorrow, we're going to have a mix of sun and clouds with a slight chance of showers, a high of 26, and a humidex of 33. And on Friday, we're going to have a mix of sun and clouds with a slight chance of showers and a high of 28.
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As we close in on 5 o'clock, your thoughts start to turn to what's for dinner tonight. Well, as I have a look at our Today is Holiday calendar, today's actually a really good day. If you are a food lover, and perhaps some of these are ideas for what to have for supper tonight, today happens to be Chicken Wing Day, also Lasagna Day, and Chili Dog Day. It is the Milkman. These are just great songs. Bon Jovi's Runaway. This is...

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100.9 Wow FM, the headpins and donut make you feel. Closing in on quitting time, it is the milkman, and I know you're probably anxious to get home and ideally sit in your backyard, on your deck, your patio, maybe your balcony with a beer, a glass of wine. The forecast is not really cooperating, though. A 70% chance of showers, which means, of course, there's a 30% chance of not showers. So maybe, just maybe, you can bring us outside for a little while with just great songs. It's Supertramp 100.9 Wow FM.

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1: Mainly cloudy with a very high chance of showers in the evening and a low of 15. Good evening, I'm Brandon Rushton. Your complete three-day pinpoint weather details are coming up. Brighton Council is holding a special meeting today to discuss the municipality's Land Bank Vision Program. The meeting started at 4 p.m. today at the Brighton Municipal Office. Council is expected to move into closed session to discuss matters relating to a proposed or pending acquisition or disposition of land, as well as negotiation strategies connected to the program. A retired Trenton education assistant just won $100,000 playing her favorite kind of lottery ticket. Judith M. says she was watching the Blue Jays when she decided to scratch a crossword tripler ticket. She checked it with the OLG app and says she initially thought she just won $10, then $100 before realizing she had won the $100,000 top prize. She says she's looking forward to traveling with her winnings. The Ontario government is investing nearly $3 million in 26 community-led projects aimed at protecting the province's air, land, and water. The funding comes through the Ontario Community Environment Fund and will support projects including shoreline cleanups, habitat restoration, and tree planting. The province says the money comes from environmental penalties paid by polluters. Since 2010, the program has invested more than $6.7 million in 134 projects across Ontario. Coburg Mayor Lucas Cleveland says the 10 for 10 campaign is about showing solidarity with people who have been forced from their homes by wildfires. He says the campaign is based on the idea that communities should support one another during difficult times.
2: When communities in our province, in our country, and on this continent are suffering, we are neighbors first and we are human second. And let's get out there and let's make sure we're supporting our people.
1: Cleveland says Coburg residents can get involved by making a donation or helping spread the word about the campaign. In sports, the Toronto Tempo have their carnival celebration game against the Minnesota Lynx here in Toronto tomorrow at 8. Draymond Green is returning to the Golden State Warriors on a one-year deal with upwards of $27 million. Green was part of championship-winning teams there in 2015, 2017, 2018, and 2022. The next time you're scrolling through your phone, visit brightontoday.ca and see what Northumberland and Quinte West are talking about. I'm Brendan Rushton. Your complete three-day pinpoint weather details are coming up.
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1: Tonight's going to be mainly cloudy with a very high chance of showers and wind becoming light early this evening and a low of 15. Tomorrow, we're going to have a mix of sun and clouds with a slight chance of showers, a high of 26, and a humidex of 33. And on Friday, we're going to have a mix of sun and clouds with a slight chance of showers and a high of 28.

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8: Tonight's going to be mainly cloudy with a very high chance of showers and wind becoming light early this evening and a low of 15. Tomorrow, we're going to have a mix of sun and clouds with a slight chance of showers, a high of 26, and a humidex of 33. And on Friday, we're going to have a mix of sun and clouds with a slight chance of showers and a high of 28.
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0: songs, share, believe. Milkman getting you home on Wow FM with today's 5 o'clock fun facts. Just for fun, let's see if you come up with the same answer I've got here. Money is number one, but what is the number two reward that employers give their employees? That would be lunch.
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FM. Bad news, rain. Good news, you don't have to mow the lawn tonight. More time with us. And Elton John, I'm Still Standing. Just.

0: and cloudy with a very high chance of showers in the evening and a low of 15. Good evening. I'm Brandon Rushton. Your complete three-day pinpoint weather details are coming up. Brighton Council is meeting behind closed doors to discuss its Land Bank Vision program. The special council got underway at 4 p.m. at the Brighton Municipal Office. The closed session is permitted under the Municipal Act, with council citing potential land acquisitions or dispositions and plans on criteria that could be used in negotiations on behalf of the municipality. A Trenton woman is celebrating a $100,000 lottery win after hitting the top prize on a crossword tripler scratch ticket. Judith M. says she scanned her ticket three times with the OLG app after initially thinking she'd just won $10. The retired educational assistant brought the winning ticket at Metro on Quincy Street in Trenton. She says she'll use some of the money to travel, including a dream trip to Hawaii. The Ontario government says it's putting money towards projects that protect the province's natural environment. Nearly $3 million is being distributed to 26 community-led initiatives across Ontario. The province says the program has engaged volunteers in more than 29,000 hours of environmental work since 2010. Coburg is launching a grassroots fundraising campaign to help people displaced by wildfires in Northern Ontario. The 10 for 10 campaign asks residents to contact 10 people over 10 days and ask each person to donate $10. Mayor Cleveland says the idea comes from his time working on oil rigs in Alberta, where crews would collect money to help small communities affected by wildfires.
1: So what we're doing is 10 for 10 here in Coburg. I don't have a hat per se, but Coburg, the town, is going to be the proverbial hat. And all we're doing is we're asking everyone to call 10 people for 10 days and ask each person for $10.
0: Cleveland says the campaign is raising money to help people who have been displaced by wildfires. In sports, the Toronto Tempo have their Carnival Celebration game against the Minnesota Lynx here in Toronto tomorrow at 8. Draymond Green is returning to the Golden State Warriors on a one-year deal with upwards of $27 million. Green was part of championship-winning teams there in 2015, 2017, 2018, and 2022. The next time you're scrolling through your phone, visit brightontoday.ca and see what Northumberland and Quincy West are talking about. I'm Brendan Rushton. Your complete three-day pinpoint weather details are coming up.
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0: Tonight's going to be mainly cloudy with a very high chance of showers and wind becoming light early this evening and a low of 15. Tomorrow, we're going to have a mix of sun and clouds with a slight chance of showers, a high of 26, and a humidex of 33. And on Friday, we're going to have a mix of sun and clouds with a slight chance of showers and a high of 28.
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Art in the Park from 9:30 till 3 p.m. Brighton's Memorial Park. Admission for that is free, by the way. You can find out all the details and plan your entire weekend with all the events we've got listed for you at brightontoday.ca. The Milkman with Huey Lewis in the news. I want a new

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4: This is Wow Weather.
5: Tonight's going to be mainly cloudy with a very high chance of showers and wind becoming light early this evening and a low of 15. Tomorrow, we're going to have a mix of sun and clouds with a slight chance of showers, a high of 26, and a humidex of 33. And on Friday, we're going to have a mix of sun and clouds with a slight chance of showers and a high of 28.
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great songs. It is Wow FM, and look what's making a comeback, the minivan. Millennial parents love the minivan. According to Edmunds, minivan sales were up 21% last year in the States, up 34% here in Canada. And the Toyota Sienna seems to be the crown jewel. It is so popular that the average Sienna only spends about 18 days on a dealer's lot before somebody buys it. What do people love about it? Well, the sliding doors for parents makes loading kids in and out super simple. So yeah, it's no longer your mom's minivan. It is the coolest vehicle on the road right now. Let's do it right. Pop this into the tape deck. Bananarama Venus. Just

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0: 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Should be a great night for sleeping with the windows open. Nice to give the fans and the AC a break, down to 15 tonight. Might even be soothed to sleep with a little bit of rain. Hey, I'll meet you back here tomorrow beginning at noon with just great songs on 100.9 Wow FM. 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
10: Tonight's going to be mainly cloudy with a very high chance of showers and wind becoming light early this evening and a low of 15. Tomorrow, we're going to have a mix of sun and clouds with a slight chance of showers, a high of 26, and a humidex of 33. And on Friday, we're going to have a mix of sun and clouds with a slight chance of showers and a high of 28.

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